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1: six simple Simon sitting on a stump, seven Siamese sailors sailing the seven seas, eight egotistical egotists, icky in and out of existence, nine nibbling nucleons, nibbling nats, knuckles, and nicotine, ten tenacious.

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5: Yeah. Yeah, yeah, yeah, yeah, yeah, yeah, yeah, yeah. Feel that chair now. Yeah, yeah, yeah, yeah, yeah. Shonda Paul, so me go so then.

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2: That's right.
0: 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Or a good
1: 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And them should know.
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0: each other for a while. I'm into you. 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
1: Wait a minute. Now, you know I'm in a situation. Why are you even... Don't do this. Why are you tripping like that?
0: Well, I understand that, but your whole vibe is, you know, I can see myself being with you forever.
1: That's really beautiful. And I kind of dig you, too. You know that. We're friends, and I'm in a situation. I'm in a relationship. And you know what that means.
0: Well, whatever I gotta do, I'll do it for you.

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Welcome to Pathway to Faith Enrichment, brought to you by the pastor and church family of Sanctuary of Praise, Mary Ann St. George's. The Sanctuary of Praise is a member church of the Pentecostal Assemblies of the West Indies. Our pastor, Reverend Philip Chase, will be sharing a word that is divinely inspired and relevant for all times. We do extend a warm invitation to you as you join us in this telecast. I am Paul Isaac for Sanctuary of Praise.

For a short while, I wish to share with you on approaching destiny. Approaching destiny. 1 Samuel chapter 10, verse 1. First Samuel chapter 10, verse 1. Then Samuel took a vial of oil and poured it upon his head and kissed him and said, "Is it not because the Lord hath anointed thee to be chaplain over his inheritance? Shall we look to heaven in prayer?" The supreme guide, Lord of all flesh, Lord of all living, and God over both the dead and those who live, speak to us this morning. Both lead and guide your servant in the dispensing of spiritual truth. Every heart pursuant of spiritual understanding would grasp the information and embrace divine knowledge. Holy Spirit, glorify Jesus Christ in his house today. And I thank you in Jesus' name. Amen. When destiny is before you, God stays active in the process. That will take you there. He is with you at the beginning and continues with you through to the end. There is a destiny assigned to every Christian person. There is a destiny assigned to all human beings. There are destinies in the process of the growth and advancement and deliverance and services of God's children. And God remains active in all events which transpire as we move toward our destiny. We should never assume God is not active. When signs and signals and manifestations seem not to have an alignment vertical with the word of God, that we should say God is not present. We do not know what means God may employ, deploy,

to take us where we need to go and to be. Those events will not always line up with our understanding as rational human beings. We may never understand. We may never fully grasp what God is doing. How he's doing what he's getting done. What he is doing to what he wants done. It is not a one-off payment, a one-off charge, and a one-off discharge. It contains hundreds and thousands of things coming into your life over a lifetime to get you onto destiny. There is a process. We must trust the process. And we must trust God with the process. Constantly, we take our hands off our lives and constantly we step back and allow the Holy Spirit to guide and lead and control our course unto our final destination. We must trust the process. They both go together, the process and God. They go together. They stay together. They remain together. Turned into another man. Approaching destiny for Saul. A destiny he did not know was on course. A change of life that was about to occur instantly that he had no foreknowledge of. His life is about to be turned around and turned upward looking, and he had not the slightest hint. That his life was about to be changed. And I know where God took him from a man that is described in scripture as a mighty man of valor. So when he was told what he shall become, he declared, virtually, I am weak and my family is small and they have no significant honor. And he was wrong. He was wrong. He did not pay attention to his father's life and exploits. His father was a powerful leader in the tribe of Israel amongst the other 11 tribes.
He was a great man. He was a powerful man. He was a mighty man. Saul was not aware of what was about to happen to him. Turned into another man. Saul had to go through a process. I submit to you, you cannot get from here to there without a process. You cannot get from this point to that point without a process. You would have to consider, how do I get there? By what means do I use to arrive from point A, to leave point A, to arrive at point C? Do I need a boat? Do I need a train? Do I need a plane? Do I need a spacecraft? Do I need a high-wheel truck? What is it I would need to get here? The process I observe in the text before us is that first there is an appointment made. An appointment. The process begins with an appointment. God chose Saul from the house of Kish to become king over Israel. What is his destiny? King. Ruler of a nation that currently is small and weak, but shall grow over time to become the most powerful nation on earth. You must trust God with you, with what He does with you. First Samuel 9:17. The man whom I spoke to thee of, this Saul, this man shall reign over my people, shall reign over my place, shall reign over my inheritance. This man whom I shall speak to you about, for I have told you of him. He told Samuel, but he did not tell Saul. God makes the appointment. God makes the appointment. The appointment is an office. It is a position. King over Israel. King over his people. I shall make him. This same shall rule over my people. This same shall reign. This
same shall reign over my people. Approaching destiny, you will have an appointment with God. Approaching destiny, God will make an appointment for you. Approaching destiny, you will have an appointment as the first in a series of events to come. It is all of a divine construct, all of a divine nature, all of a godly exercise. This is not being made by a council of elders in Israel. Ballot papers were not served and they were asked to choose a man. God looked through the nation of Israel and saw a man outstanding above all other human beings in Israel. And I will not spend time on what he looked like. I can put it in a nutshell. He was soaring into the heaven. And the size of his shoulder was indicative of the weight that he would carry. God made the selection and the choice of a man to reign over the house of Israel. Therefore, the subjects of Israel had to subject themselves to his leadership and accept it. It's not a man's appointment, it is divine. We cannot arrive at our destiny by ourselves alone. We need someone to guide us to it. We need someone to take us by our hands and lead us by the way, step by step, by step, by step, till we arrive at where we wish to be. We need spiritual guidance, leadership, and direction to help us get to where we want to go. There is a cooperation between God and his servant to help you be prepared to function where he has ordained that you would rest. Don't fight the process. Don't disrupt the process. Don't mess up your life in the process. He will not detail to you what you will go through to get where you want to go or where he has prepared for you. God allowed his father asses to be lost that he will go chasing donkeys that he may have an encounter with divinity in Samuel.
You may think it was an accident that the donkeys got lost. It was divine programming. Labor searching for days to find the donkeys. And he would not and cannot until you understanding there is a man of God in the village who is called a seer in those days, which is now translated a prophet. And every man who wishes to know his destiny, they go to him. And he gives the revelation, the specific location and the specific condition of all things, that you will not be confused or be deceived by anything. And the young woman says, go, you'll find him around this time. He goes up to make sacrifice. And the people will not eat until he comes. I call that order and discipline. Regardless of how hungry you are, how hungry you are, they will not begin to eat until the man of God, the prophet, comes and performs his duty. Then thereafter shall be the servings of food. Discipline. Discipline. Order. Can I say to you, God functions in discipline and in order. Don't argue with God over the process. Submit an acceptance of the will to the process.

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If you have no church community, we invite you to consider making Sanctuary of Praise your church family. 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I am Lawrence Ross, a pathway to faith enrichment. Goodbye.

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0: 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I'm Kirk Sitahal. 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Now, in a world filled with noise and distractions, the desire for connection and comprehension is more important than ever. 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

0: 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I'm Kirk C. Tahal. 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Now, many of us yearn for understanding in our daily lives, whether it's in our personal relationships or professional settings. But what if I told you that our deepest wishes for connection can sometimes be clouded by others' judgments? 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So next time, my friends, you seek validation or understanding, remember that the lens through which others view you might not reflect your true self. My friends, we take a quick break and our conversation will continue.
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0: 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So, my friends, instead of focusing solely on being understood, let's practice compassion and remember that everyone has their battles. 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

0: 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Cross Street 440-2482 or Maurice Bishop Highway 440-5090. 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

0: Welcome back, listeners. It's time for a weather forecast for today, Thursday, August 27th, 2026. What can we expect for the island of Grenada? We can expect a mix of overcast skies with occasional thunderstorms. The maximum temperature will be around 83 degrees Fahrenheit, 28 degrees Celsius, with a minimum of 76 degrees Fahrenheit, 24 degrees Celsius. Humidity levels will be high, around 73%, and there's a 52% chance of precipitation, with approximately 0.18 inches of rainfall expected. Winds will be moderate, coming from the east at 12 miles per hour. Sunrise this morning was at 5:56 a.m. and sunset is expected at 6:20 p.m. That's your weather forecast, my friends. We take a quick break and we'll be right back with more.
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0: 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Let's talk the role of values. Now, our values shape how we perceive the world and, consequently, how we judge others. You see, when we encounter someone whose values differs from ours, it can lead to misunderstandings. So instead of viewing these differences as barriers, consider them as opportunities for growth. By acknowledging our biases, we can foster richer conversations and a greater sense of community. Think about it. The more you know. We take a quick break. We listen to some great music. We've got something coming up from Busy Signal. It's called The Sweetest Life. And we'll be right back.
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3: 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I'm Kirk Sitahab. 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

0: Welcome back, listeners. When we speak, our words can resonate with others based on their past experiences. If someone has been hurt in similar ways, they may project those feelings onto you. Now, this highlights the importance of patience. 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Think about it. 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

0: 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Now, in a world where judgments can create barriers, our goal should be to build bridges. You see, my friends, by approaching others with empathy and an open heart, we can challenge our own biases. Now, this not only fosters understanding, it also encourages others to do the same, creating a ripple effect of compassion. Let's build bridges and not walls. We take a quick break. Our conversation will continue.
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1: Welcome back, listeners. 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Now, our quote of the day reads as follows. Listening is not just about hearing words. It's about understanding the emotions and intentions behind them. I'm going to repeat that. Listening is not just about hearing.

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I want to thank you for joining us today on CitySong FM 97.5 for this insightful discussion on wanting to be understood. Now, it's clear that communication is not just about words. It's about empathy, compassion, and the willingness to listen. Let's take what we've learned today and carry it forward, striving to create a more understanding community on our beautiful Isle of Spice. Until tomorrow morning, my friends, remember to listen deeply and to speak kindly. This is Kirk Sitahal signing off. Stay tuned for more great programming and have a wonderful day.

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3: 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Global warming.

Well, it's a pleasant good morning to you. Another day on the melting pot. Thursday, 27th day of August. Hey, folks, welcome to another day with us. Whether they're welcome to another day with the City Song family. My name is Arthur Hostin. I take you up until 12 o'clock today. Just heard the music of I Judge Joseph, The World Is in Trouble. Folks, sit back, relax, and we'll take you to a journey, a musical journey today. As per usual, the music coming up, Patsy Cline, Your Cheating Heart. 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
1: Moving along, once again, thank you to Kirk for starting us off this morning, and I do the rest. Hey, good morning to everybody. That's great, Carrico, Peter Martinik, the rest of the listening public, whether you are in Europe, in England, getting ready for Notting Hill, or you just finish in Canada with Canada Day and whatever is coming up. And those in New York, good morning to you. Those in North America, saying good morning to all the folks in Boston, Maryland, and Otto, good morning to you. And out there in Ohio, Jolene and Dean in Ohio, good morning to you. Hope all is going well.

Well, you just heard the music of Leslie Sebastian Charles Billy Ocean, Love is Forever. Aye. Moving on, Engelbert Humperdinck, Please Release Me, and then Chicago, If You Leave Me Now. Moving on nicely on a Thursday morning.

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2: The music of Climax coming up, I Miss You, and then we do a short switch to the lady who just left us.

As you may be aware, on Tuesday, 25th day of August, Dolly Parton, Dolly Rebecca Parton, passed away at the age of 80. After a short stint with cancer, she died in Nashville, Tennessee, the place where that made her famous with her music. As I said, brief battle with cancer, there's nothing. So unless you have pancreatic, then it's a 6 months break and 6 months window. But anyhow, folks, we pay tribute to Dolly as we did on Wednesday, but just three songs we're playing today. I Will Always Love You, Dolly Parton.

Now, this one, I know that you know for sure. Island Industry, Dolly Parton and Kenny Rogers. A song made famous all over the world. And I think she got some award for it. I have to double check. Anyhow, still paying tribute to Dolly Parton.

One of my favorite songs from Dolly, Jolene. They are in the process now of planning the funeral arrangement, but Dolly has had a singing career of 7 decades. So she's been singing at a tender age of, I think it's 7, and then she started recording at 12, thereabout. So she was born in a one-bedroom cabin, 12 of them, and she rose to stardom, queen of country, and she was very good in giving away her monies to good cause. So she would be remembered long after she gone, may her music live on and her name do that also. Dolly Parton, Jolene.

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2: The music of Rebecca Flack, well, I was privileged to see her perform that song and many others. So, in my short sojourn here on Earth, I've seen lots of stars in concert, whether it's in here or in Radio City Music Hall in New York. I've had my fair share. Hey, we're about to flat kill him in South Africa.

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1: It's right here. We changed the beat to run as my good cousin, my blood relative, Shea Lauren, picked myself up and then followed by Dobby Dobson. 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

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Good morning to you, whether you're on the Nation's Road, whether you're on the JLB, whether you are leaving the JLB to go home, especially the nurses and police officers. 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

Well, you just heard the music of Busy Signal, Comfort Zone. Cynthia Slush up next with Talking Love as we move along, just 6 minutes after 10 o'clock.

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Well, you just heard the music of Delroy Wilson, Nothing Going to Change My Love for You. Folks, if you're following the news, the guy up the road, up the road, the bad gen up the road, is making all moves to revoke lots of visa so that you may not be able to come in his country. Well, folks, I've been saying here since I started this program, dance a yard first. Before you go dance somebody else's yard, when I looked at it, while I know there's opportunities out there, I think if we're looking inwards, we will find the same opportunities here and an easier life. In that the stress that goes with it out there, I'm not saying that there's lots of good things out there, but as one of the few that turned down 2 green cards, thank God I did. So, when I look at what's happening, I just know I couldn't live in those places. So, it's good old greens for me.

0: Well, you just heard the music of Davir and Sean Paul, Always on My Mind. The music up next, Eddie Lovett. And you know, the funny thing, this guy came and performed in Grenada many moons ago. And after he performed at Fantasia, with that show was in collaboration with Kesta Simon, the man moved to Guam and spent about 3 weeks with us up there every night. His crab and dumpling and oil dung, boy. When he went back with him, well, he knew he was dying. He knew what he had. So he died about 3 months after returning to Jamaica. Well, we didn't know he had cancer, but he succumbed to cancer soon after returning to Jamaica. Eddie Lovett, Ceylon.
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0: Donna Marie, Think Twice. Folks, we'll take a break and we'll be right back.
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I can see clearly now, and then Owen Gray calling me, that will bring you up onto the 11 o'clock hour.

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1: I'm a gacha to make us say them bad. 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

Well, normally at Rangis Hour, every Thursday we have Sister Zelinka, but Gary is in the UK and doing Gary special thing that he does. Gary does it best in the UK, in London. So when he returns, the program will return here also. Fox is coming to you through the kind compliments of the Grenada Distillers, home of Jab Oil.

But you just heard the music of Pat Kelly, Whitest Shade of Pale. The next one coming up, Jacob the Killer, Miller, Mix Up Mood and Attitude. Folks, this is coming to you to the kind compliments of Grenada Distillers, home of Crack Scott. You got to have it, or you know it. Make sure you always have a bottle of Crack Scott. It's the best thing to make your rum punch or any mix or cocktail. Crack Scott in your house is essential, but you got to drink responsibly.

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0: What I like about the Jab oil, especially the 40 plus, I think it's 45, thereabout, because I don't drink anything that strong. Jab oil is smooth. It's charcoal infused, so that's why it's dark. And you know, growing up, if anything is wrong with you, you have some charcoal, it gives you a good clean. 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A little bit of boba in there, a little bit of nutmeg, some spices there. Guys, this thing going down smooth. I had a bottle on Carnival Monday, and I decided to do some sampling in Guav. Boy, finished quick. A fella owe me because he took the next half and go with it. But Jab oil is something you should try, but you got to drink responsibly. Jab oil comes from the Grenada Distillers, the home of Crack Scott.
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Well, earlier on you heard Frost 473 Idol Spice, Blacker Than Family.

Saying good morning to my family in Barbados, my sister Cyriline, Cynthia, and brother Colville, and even those here, Carol and Cyril here in Coast Guard. Good morning, but my Bajan family, good morning. Hey guys, the next song coming up from Adrian A.C. Clark. He's a Barbadian Calypsonian. He's the 2026 pick of the crop, Calypso Monarch in Barbados, and you will love that song. It's called Legend from the Grave. If you listen to it, it's a hint of shadow. Adrian A.C. Clark, Barbados Calypso Monarch 2026.

0: As I said, the song paying homage to the mighty Shadow, who has gone to the great beyond the basement. Hey, folks, once again, good morning to my Bajan part of my family. So if you don't know, I have almost all my aunts died. So it's cousins and cousins and cousins. The heap of them, two sisters and a brother, and a whole Kinfilla family in Barbados. Hey, folks, good morning, good morning, good morning. We take a break and we'll be right back.
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0: Full speed ahead up until lunchtime. It's Rooney G and Riggy Atmosphere and Mr. Golden. We do easy.

The music of Sakina Ambrose, Miss Daisy, bringing you up as we get closer to lunchtime. Hope that your food is ready and that you don't have much to do.

Folks, that's a wrap for me. I gotta take my leave out of here. Sabrina Francis, the Groovy Monarch 2026 is up next. So the lunch I'm interlude is up next, and then afternoon driving to drive time, and later on Clifton James with Reggae Moods. My name is Arthur, host and folks. It was nice being with you. Until tomorrow, God's willing. See you. Bye bye, everybody. The music of Sabrina Francis to take you to lunchtime.

While you've been doing good things, we as women, we see it and we appreciate it, right? All you say, all you can say, sing under you, because it sounds like you're singing for man. No problem. What you could do for me is put your rags in the air like this for me. Hands up, hands up. And if you can't put up your hand, put up a shoe. One shoe, maybe. 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We're going from the left to the right. Follow me. 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

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And it's that. National Stadium. Listen. Love me.

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0: 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Mad Vibes checking in on the all-new City Sound FM. We're keeping your afternoon easy with some classics. And coming up, we got some Temptations, Robert Flack, Earl Barry White, some vintage flavors all afternoon long. Let's keep it moving. 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

0: 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Good music, good memories, no stress. Michael Jackson is coming up next with Rock You. And we got some Whitney Houston and the Queen of Soul, Aretha Franklin. You keep it locked right there, don't you touch that dial. This is the All New City Sound.
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That's Aretha Franklin with Respect. Mad Vibes riding with you on a Thursday afternoon. Let's slow it down just a touch. The Commodores, Easy, followed by Al Green. Keep it locked right there. Don't you touch that dial. We got more music coming up. And at 4 o'clock, we got 3 o'clock, sorry, we got your Riders right.

And we're closing out the hour. One that never gets old. Earth, Wind, and Fire. September. Stay right there. The 2 o'clock hour is next. You keep it locked in right here. The all your city sound. The 97.5.

0: 10 minutes after the hour of 2 o'clock. And we're turning Thursday up, all the way up. 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
2: 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We got Bungie Garland with Connie Valtabanca, Marshall Montana right behind him, and we're easing up. Soca Driven, right here inside the 2 o'clock hour.

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3: Big up the youths from country. Back inside the 2 o'clock hour, man. Mad Vibes riding with you. We got Looney Spock and Electrify. Some Ola Tunji and Night Up. Nadia Batson coming up. I thought it was Nyla, you know. My eyes deceiving. Now they must soak our pressure on the Hype of Thursday. Keep it locked.

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2: 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Soca driven. Last run before the 3 o'clock hour, and we're keeping the energy high. Soca Future. We got some Marshall Montano, Mr. Killer. Let's take us home. Hype Up Thursday in effect. 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

Happiest Man Alive, 4 minutes after the hour of 3 o'clock. Good afternoon, Grenada, Carrick, Opiti, Martinique, the Eastern Caribbean, the rest of the world. How are you? Welcome to the official Drive Time, the Brighton's Drive Time. Mad Vibes here with you, and we are working all the way all up to 6 o'clock. We're coming out the gates with Burna Boy, and then we got some Rima. Let me see who else I have on cue here. I got some Wizkid. I got plenty more lined up. Wherever you're headed this afternoon, turn me up loud. This is Drive Time, the Brighton's Drive Time, home.

0: Thank you to the man Kirk Sita Hal on the Kirk Sita Hal's morning show. 6 to 9 a.m. followed by the Mountain Part with Sir Arthur Holston. 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Followed by the afternoon drive. The afternoon, I said lunchtime reset, I would like to call it, you know, 1 o'clock. Yeah, and that's when you... Some people just go into lunch at 1. But most people I know in Grenada go to work. They go to lunch at actually 12 o'clock. I like my lunch any time of the day, man. Once is food, I day.
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0: Tyler with Water. Here from Tenny, Case, CG and Trizzo. Treat me right. I'm about to take a break with some cha-ching-ching in the cash band. Doing it all for Bridals. 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
0: Back in the mix, and we're moving it right along. How you feeling this afternoon? Bad vibes on the inside, and now we're going to turn up a little dancehall. We got some Serrani, Dutty Bind Mind. We got some T.O.K. coming right behind, some Rihanna, Elephant Man. Oh my gosh.

0: That's what I'm talking about, man. If you're locked in right now, hit me up on the WhatsApp, 440-9750. Tell me where you're listening from. Keeping the Drive Time moving in the afternoon. Got some vibes, Cartel and Cynthia coming up. Don't panic, man. Don't panic. We got some more. Is that Danny English, I see? An eggnog? Wait, party time. Well, we're going to have a party here this afternoon. Follow me on all your social media platforms. I am a Mad Vibes.
1: 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Mad Vibes. No question asked. Who's this? 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
3: Inside the Brighton's Drive Time on the all-new City Sound FM. Cooling the temperature just a little. You got some Miguel with Adorn. Montel Johnson in the mix. A little R&B flavor right here. On your ride home this afternoon, maybe you're just leaving the office. It's just about 4 o'clock. We're rolling inside the 4 o'clock hour, so your clock will be 4:04 because the boss tell you you can go home early. Ain't nothing really popping right now on the job. Everybody done clock out for the day. If you're mentally clocked out but still in the office, good afternoon to you.
4: DJ Mad Vibes, you are one in a million. One in a million, and I will never ever listen to another. Some DJs said them bad, but none of them no badder. All right then, hey. Hey, yo, this is the feel. All of them in town and keep a log every time. The DJ Mad.

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0: Yo, Montel, this Percy, man, the barber, your barber. Man, I'm sitting up here listening to your tape, dude. And this shit is on, man. You gonna make it, cool. Dude, keep on doing what you're doing, man. My phone number is area code 909-082. Give me a call, man. We're getting ready to step out to the Fox Hills Mall right now, but it's Monday morning, about a quarter to 11. Peace.
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0: afternoon, the Brighton's Drive Time, powered by Johnny Walker. 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Thanking Brighton's Grenada for making this possible these 3 hours. 3 o'clock is almost over. Almost one for the books. But listen, we ain't going nowhere, you know. This ship is nowhere near finished. 4 o'clock is coming up next. More music. More Brighton's Drive Time. Riding straight till six. 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

0: 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Let Bop handle them. Bop, nothing comes close. 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
1: It's just about a minute after 4 o'clock. Good afternoon to you. We're still moving. Bad Vibes Inside at Brighton's Drive Time on the All-New City Sound FM. We're kicking off this hour with some dancehall. We got some popcorn, Mavado. Is that Charlie Black? Yeah, Charlie. And plenty more. Turn it up real loud. 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

0: Hello? 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
1: Pop Gun setting it off. 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Goodbye to my haters. Charlie Black coming right behind. Got some Sizzla Kalanji, Cranium, and Alkaline all in the queue. Dancehall pressure inside the Brighton's Drive Time.

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1: The medical spam is telling us a cardiac disease.

0: Alkaline, Move Mountains. 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Got some Tupac, Jay-Z all waiting on the other side. Mad Vibes with the Brightest Drive Time.
1: 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We'll be right back. 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

99 Problems, Jay-Z. Yeah. What a wicked track, man. That song always rocked the dance off, for real. Woo! How you feeling this afternoon? You already know what time it is. You already know what time we're on. Now, Eminem, I want you to step in with Lose Yourself. Jay-Z coming right back. Izzo.

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0: That's some classic hip-hop, man. Well handled. Gonna take a quick break, and when we come back from that break, we're gonna get you inside a little Caribbean energy to carry us towards the 5 o'clock hour. Stay right there, don't you touch it. 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

General degree, I don't know whenever I'm around, you don't know me. 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Degree so that. We are gonna tell you some things, a whole heap of things, a bag of things, mad vibes, some things. Big up!

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Singing big up from Reggae Foxy Brown. You can say baby, can I hold you tonight? Say maybe if I told you the right words, ooh, at the right time, you'll be mine. Big up, sing my vibes every time.

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0: 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Let Bop handle them. 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
1: Let me tell you, time does really fly when you're having fun, man. Woo! Look at the time already. A minute after 5 o'clock. The Bright is Right Time with Mad Vibes on the All New City Sound FM. We've been moving all afternoon and we're not letting up now. We got some Tory Lanez and some Davido coming up. Whiskey, I got some Fireboy DML. Oh, whoa, whoa, whoa. We're going to ride. How are you feeling this afternoon? How was your day? How has your day been? You had a wonderful day at work, productive day. Maybe you're still visiting from Carnival, still trying to unwind. Don't do like Arta, you know. Arta's still trying to find his voice. He lost it in Juve. Job pass on that. Arta! Oh, Lord of mercy. We got a man, Clifton James, stepping in at around 6 o'clock with reggae moods. 2 hours of hardcore reggae music. You keep it locked right there. Don't you dodge it down.

0: Yeah, Kiansi, I didn't handle you with some nice Afro beats this afternoon, huh? Right. Now watch your lane. Changing lanes right now. Brighton's Drive Time. Got some Drake and Wizkid. But One Dance. And we got some Jay-Z on cue. Alicia Keys, is that you? Empire State of Mind. 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Bless up. Uriel, what's happening, bro? Final hour. Just keep it locked.
1: 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You bring the vibes to the party. 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
4: You got to open up the doors and let the kids in, man. 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

0: You see this song here? This song here, this song made this time, you know. I think this was what, 1999? The Soca Gold, yeah. 1999 Soca Gold. Nigel Lewis, Take That and Cool It. This song here, when that song Playboy, way. I remember back in the days, in the middle of the floor. Them days I could have go down and wind down and touch the ground and all kind of thing. 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
0: Back inside. I tell you, man, let's get you inside the throwbacks here. The Bee Gees, Staying Alive. Got some Bobby Brown, My Prerogative. And then we got some Billy Ocean all in the queue. If you know these, you already know. Turn it up. And if you can sing, I want you to sing along.

0: 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Must be of legal age to drink. And if you're drinking, you gotta drink responsibly. Don't drink and drive. And you know the other part of it. Don't drive and drink. It's almost that time for me to wrap it up, to get on up and out of here. Let's take a little move. 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Oh, it's time to go. Oh, man. Yeah, let's see. Swiper. No swiping. Oh, Lord of mercy. Let's take one from our celebrities before I get out of here.
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11: 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This your boy Ray J. Knockout Entertainment's on the map, baby. 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

that's a wrap. My time is up. Thank you if you rode with me from since 1 o'clock hour this afternoon. I gotta say much love and respect to you. Keep it right here because we got Reggae Moods up next with the band Clifton James, CJ. I am Mad Vibes. 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IAMMADVIBES. Facebook, Instagram, Twitter, well, X. I like, well, that X word, that X letter. if you want to use it as an EX or you want to use it as X, however. Snapchat, I think I'd be on TikTok too. Not TikTok, yeah, TikTok, like the orange man say. Keep it locked. Have yourselves a wonderful evening. 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

Good evening, folks, and that was Maxi Priest, Some Guys Have All the Love. My name's Clifton James, and this is Reggae Moves Reggae Show right here on the all-new City Sound FM 97.5. 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So stick around. The next one is Sanchez, I'm Missing You.

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Deroy Wilson, Trying to Conquer Me. And the next one is Etana, I Know You Love Me. 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

0: Yes, we had two in a row, Freddie McGregor, Good Thing Going, and Don Carlos, Laserbeam. It's time to check out the scene on the City Sound newsfeed. Some 360 bodies have been recovered and more than 1,400 people are missing across Nepal and China's Tibet region after a huge collapse of mud and rock into a Himalayan river triggered catastrophic flooding across local towns and valleys, authorities have said. Rescue teams waded through mud on Thursday, searching for the missing, as authorities in Nepal said at least 359 people have been killed. Nepalese police and tourism officials said that more than 500 foreigners were missing amongst 910 people missing in Nepal. Among the missing are tourists as far as from dozens of countries, 177 from India, 63 from the United States, 34 from Australia, 33 from the United Kingdom, and 25 from Canada. Beijing's foreign ministry also said nearly 100 Chinese nationals were among the missing in Nepal. A massive fire, believed to have started by Israeli settlers, have destroyed olive trees and farmlands in the occupied West Bank. A blaze broke out near the Ol Omari aluminium factory in the village of Ain Senai, northern part of Ramallah, on Monday morning, spreading to roughly 12.3 acres of olive trees, which have been there for decades. It comes amid a settler campaign targeted the West Bank economy, including farmland and industry, in a bid to displace Palestinians. It is one of a series of systemic attacks that the Israelis have meted out which affected Ain Senai, which included deliberate fires in trees, homes and cars, in addition to theft incidents and physical assaults with beatings that affected citizens and workers inside factories and Palestinian homes.
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0: That was Luciano, Sweep Over My Soul. And this one from Jaco Longing For was way ahead of its time when it came out, and it's still a very popular one with people today. See what you think.
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Yes, my loved fans and all those who follow me around, welcome to the second hour of Reggae Moods Reggae Show with myself, Clifton James, on the all-new City Sound FM. The frequency that people need to be reminded of is 97.5. It's as old as me, but people still ask, what frequency are you on? Right, that one was Pat Kelly. And would you know that Pat Kelly's real name was Horatius Adolphus? And he was born in 1944, a prolific, influential Jamaican rocksteady and reggae singer. Innovative, groundbreaking, and he was a brilliant sound engineer. So now you've got that music lessons, it's time to hear Sanchez, I Care For You.

That was three in a row with the Lovers Rock Scene, Little John True Confession, John Holt, If I Was a Carpenter, and JC Lodge, Comfort Zone. And that last one was absolutely banging. That was three in a row with the Lovers Rock Scene, Little John True Confession, John Holt, If I Was a Carpenter, and JC Lodge, Comfort Zone. And that last one was absolutely banging. And

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0: Here are the last two qualifiers anthems. Gregory Isaacs, My Number One, and one of my favourites, Ken Booth, Everything I Own. And before we jump into the next piece, I'm going to take some newsfeed. Mozambique's government has begun a two-day forum to discuss the future displacement of people in the country as a devastating armed conflict in the northern Cabo Delgado region enters its ninth year. Since 2017, resource-rich northern Mozambique has battled an ISIL-affiliated armed group known locally as Al-Shabaab, but which has no affiliation with the Somali armed group of the same name. Heavy troop deployments to the affected areas have so far failed to dislodge the group. More than 1.3 million have fled their homes in the course of the conflict, with 100,000 people recently displaced in the late 2025 alone, according to the United Nations. With some 6,000 people believed to have been killed since 2017, the military solution is sought after, and some are calling for negotiations. We'll just have to wait and see. More people are being ill in an outbreak of salmonella food poisoning in the UK that the UK Health Security Agency says it's now investigating. Imported eggs or dishes containing them are the leading suspects to the cause, it says. Evidence also suggests people caught the bug while eating out rather than at home, with catering and food services such as restaurants, cafes or takeaways likely to play a part. We'll be back after these messages. Stick around.
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0: That was the legendary Bob Marley with Kea. And before that was the Gladiators, Jar Works. We're going to pay some bills and we empower you to listen in. I'll see you on the other side.
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1: 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To play us out is Barbara Jones, Will You Still Love Me Tomorrow? And I'm going to ask my girlfriend the same thing. Would you still love me tomorrow? Depends what I do tonight, I suppose. Have a great night, everyone. Take care. Enjoy. 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Keep it locked.

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